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0: All right, it's time to move you from the place you are right now in your life to the place you were meant to be. We do that with Intelligence for Your Life, and my name is John Tesh, and of course you love your family. But let's face it, you guys can get on each other's nerves every now and then, right? Here is the solution when family tension is brewing. Take a hike, literally. Now, the best solution is to grab your relatives and go for a walk together outside. This is according to San Jose State University, who studied this. They say walking for 20 minutes in a natural setting leads to a greater sense of family togetherness and closeness. Child development professor Dr. Dina Eisenstark led the research and says nature walks have a powerful effect on family dynamics because it's so absorbing and it takes up mental space, the walk does. And when there's more mental space being occupied by nature, family members get along better with one another. Being in nature gets us away from everyday thoughts and responsibilities. That leaves us less irritable and more in touch with other people's social cues. It primes us to communicate and get along much better. Next time your family is getting on your last nerve, suggest, oh, how about a nature walk?
2: I-F-Y-L. Intelligence for your life.
0: 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It's Intelligence for Your Life on B98.5.

0: 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Time for some skin intelligence. And are you experiencing more breakouts than normal? Is that you right now? It could be your post-workout shake or smoothie that's to blame. Listen to this. Dermatologist Dr. Mona Gahara says, a lot of protein shakes contain whey protein, which is known to cause acne. In a study, when women had a daily drink containing whey protein, at the end of the two-month study, the women were more likely to have pimples. So what's the connection between whey and acne? Well, it stimulates your hormones in a way that makes you produce more testosterone. That increases the production of sebum, which is a fancy term for the oil on your face. Whey also increases the amount of insulin growth factor in our bodies, which also increases oil production. So whey is a double whammy for acne. The solution? You can switch to a different protein in your post-workout shakes, like pea protein that's becoming very popular. You'll get the same amount of muscle-building protein, but you won't get the oily face to go along with it.
1: Answering the questions that your smartphone can't. Intelligence for your life.
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0: B98.5. Here's a question I would like to pose to you and yours. Let's say you had a dream that you got in a car accident. Would that make you more likely to walk or take the bus the next day? So most people laugh off questions like this, according to psychologist Dr. Kerry Morwedge, because they don't believe dreams actually predict future events. But a surprising number of people admit they've changed their plans or their normal routine after having an unsettling dream, meaning they kinda sorta believe that their dreams really do mean something. In fact, dreams can absolutely influence how we behave in a relationship. A study in social, psychological, and personality found that when people dreamt that their partner cheated on them with somebody else, they were much more likely to act aggressively toward them for several days afterward. And be careful who you share your dreams with, especially the weird ones. Studies show that 3 out of 4 people believe that a person's dreams are a reflection of their character and personality.
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0: John Tesh here with songs to make you feel good and intel that'll make you feel even better about yourself. 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

0: This is B98.5. All right, let's say you've had a brutal day. All you want to do is zone out. I know the feeling. So you grab your phone and you start scrolling. It may feel relaxing, but new research tells us it could actually leave you feeling more stressed. So we found a study in Plus One that followed roughly 1,000 people for 2 weeks, tracking their moods, stress levels, and phone use every night. What they found was a clear pattern and a vicious cycle, by the way. The researchers say people go online hoping for a mood boost. You might get one from a funny video or an interesting post, but then the algorithm starts feeding us stressful news, social comparisons, and endless content designed to keep us scrolling. So you might feel better sometimes and worse other times. And the unpredictability is actually part of what makes it hard to stop, because we never know when the next funny, interesting, or exciting post will appear. And there's another problem. The time you spend online can replace things that actually help lower your stress, like sleep and exercise and hobbies, talking to friends. So after a rough day, the experts say we need to try something with a clear stopping point. Take a walk, call someone, watch an episode of your favorite show. Because when we're looking to unwind, endless scrolling is not a good mood-lifting strategy.
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0: Hey, it's John Tesh with B98.5. Great music and intelligence for your life. How about this for a conversation starter for you and your partner? For a happy marriage, experts say you may want to pare down your wedding, according to a new study from Emory University. Turns out cheap weddings often lead to fewer divorces. Specifically, couples who spend over $20,000 on their wedding are twice as likely to divorce compared with couples who spend $1,000. How does this work? Well, the experts say go ahead and spend on the honeymoon instead. The study found that taking a post-wedding trip is, quote, significantly associated with a lower hazard of divorce. So they're saying it might be worth cutting back on some of the more expensive wedding day costs and putting all that cash towards your honeymoon instead.
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This is B98.5. Here's some more intelligence for your health on the John Tesh radio program. You know that brushing and flossing keeps your mouth healthy, of course. Now we know it can also reduce your risk of pancreatic cancer. Yeah, listen, the Journal of the American Medical Association, Oncology, they published a study that looked at 122,000 people. It found that certain species of bacteria responsible for gum disease were associated with increased odds of developing pancreatic cancer. What is the link? The bacteria and fungi in your mouth increase inflammation and lower your immune system, triggering cancerous changes in the gland. But simply keeping your mouth healthy can help prevent pancreatic cancer, which is one of the most deadly kinds, as you probably know. Brushing and flossing can reduce your risk of cancer. Over 30 years sharing life, love, and amazing music with you. Thank you for sticking with us, B98.5.

0: When you need a friend, we got you. Celebrating love and life, the John Tesh Radio Show on B98.5. Don't you know that for years we've heard that drinking water during meals helps fill you up so you'll eat less? Well, now new research in the journal Appetite has found the opposite may actually happen. Researchers analyzed hundreds of lunches and found that people who drank more water during their meals actually ate more food, not less. In fact, for every extra 3.5 ounces of water, the study participants consumed about 50 additional calories. Even more surprising, people who constantly alternated between bites of food and sips of water, like me, also tended to eat more. Researchers believe, listen to this, the frequent sips may reset our taste buds, making each bite feel almost as satisfying as the first. And that encourages us to keep eating. So the water interrupts what scientists call sensory-specific satiety, which is the gradual decline in a food's appeal that naturally tells the brain to stop eating. Now, keep this in mind. The study only looked at drinking water during meals, not before them. Previous research has shown drinking water about 30 minutes before eating helps us eat less. So, bottom lining this for you, don't stop drinking water. It's still one of the healthiest beverages you can choose, of course. But if your goal is weight loss, when you drink water may matter just as much as how much you drink. Long day? How about some stress relief with today's hits and yesterday's favorites? Just say this, hey Alexa, open Little Rock's B98.5.
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Smart move. Okay, so what if protecting your heart in your 40s and 50s could also protect your brain for decades? A new study from NYU Langone Health says, yes, it could. Researchers followed more than 12,000 people for roughly 26 years, tracking their midlife risk factors, high blood pressure, type 2 diabetes, and smoking. So the finding was significant. People who had none of those three risk factors, high blood pressure, type 2 diabetes, and smoking, by the age of 56, went on to live an average of another 30 years without dementia. Researchers say the findings reinforce what we've been hearing for years. What's good for your heart is good for your brain. Now, not to scare you, but dementia cases worldwide are expected to nearly triple by 2050, and there's no guaranteed way to prevent it. But experts say staying active at any age, not smoking, and keeping your blood pressure and blood sugar under control can really reduce your risk. A couple of quick tips from me, personal tips. First of all, I have a home blood pressure machine. I think it's really important to do that. And also, get your blood sugar under control. Get it tested at least every 2 or 3 months. John Tesh here, sharing tips to help you become your best version of you. This is Intelligence for Your Life on B98.5.

0: Music and intelligence for your life on B98.5. John Tesh with you, and here now, I'm going to increase the value of your home by nearly 30% without you picking up a hammer. All you need to do is landscape the front yard. Landscaping items like mature trees, filled-in shrubs, and a green lawn will increase the value of your home by 28% and decrease the time it sits on the market by more than 15%. This is according to landscape economist John Harris. One study from Syracuse found that a large canopy tree, like a maple, planted in the front yard, increased the average sale price of a home by nearly $10,000. Wow! That's the same as adding 130 square feet of finished space. And beautiful trees not only add to your home's value, they'll increase the resale value of your neighbor's houses, too. Charge them for it. In the study, the tree added nearly $2,000 in value to each of the seven houses within 100 feet.
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0: 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All right, my intelligent friends, raise your hands if you feel stuck in a rut and you just don't know what to do with your life right now. There is a book called What I Want Next, 30 Minutes to Reveal Your Future. It's by Kathy Bonner, the book is, and its goal is to help people discover what they really want in life. So I'm going to give you a quick version of the book's process to get you started. Write down whatever comes to mind, personal, professional, large, or small. Bonner says there are no limits to boundaries. So first, you spend 3 minutes answering each of the following questions. Ready? By the end of my life, what do I want to have done? And then, 1 year from today, what do I want to have done? And if I just found out I had 1 month to live, what would I want to have experienced in this last month of my life? You circle the most important items in each list of answers. Then you look at your schedule for the coming week. You make time on the calendar to take one specific step toward accomplishing each of those top goals. That'll get you started. You want to keep going? Check out the book, What I Want Next, by Kathy Bonner.
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will fade eventually. So if our time is running out, day after day, we'll make the mundane a masterpiece. Oh my, my, oh my, my love, I take one look at you, you're taking me up.

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John Tesh with you. You're plugged into Intelligence for Your Life. And would you like smoother, younger-looking skin without cosmetics or fillers injected into your face? Try weightlifting. Research in the journal Scientific Reports shows strength training significantly improves the supporting structures that keep skin smooth. So listen, for the study, researchers recruited sedentary middle-aged people and measured the elasticity of their skin and its thickness. Then half the study participants were asked to ride a stationary bike for 30 minutes twice a week. The rest were asked to spend that time lifting weights instead. After 4 months, everyone's skin was firmer and younger looking, but the weightlifters showed the most significant improvement. So at the cellular level, the skin of the weightlifters contained higher levels of smoothing collagen. They also had a noticeable thickening in the deeper structural layers of the skin, which did not occur with the cyclists. Bottom line is easy on this one. If you want some smoother, younger looking skin, get 30 minutes of resistance training twice a week. Our job, make your life less stressful. Thank you for trusting us to help you de-stress. B98.5.

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0: Don't you know we all have trouble reaching our goals from time to time, maybe always? So here's how to accomplish what you set out to do, according to John Acuff, author of Finish. Give yourself the gift of done. First, he says, estimate the time and effort you think your project will take, and then double it. Acuff says, when we first get an idea, we're so excited that we're overly optimistic. He calls it the planning fallacy. He says it's one of the biggest reasons people abandon projects. I've been there many times. So double the amount of time you think a project will take, or downsize the project instead. In Acuff's own study, when people cut their goals in half, they were nearly 70% more successful. Then Acuff says, don't tell everybody about your goal. He says when you tell people, they'll say, hey, that's great, and you get the high of finishing a project before you even started it. That undermines your enthusiasm. It's like having dessert before dinner. So if you do tell people, ask them to hold you accountable and check up on you. One more thing. Front load your tasks. Your enthusiasm and motivation for a project will wane as time goes on. So do your hardest tasks first. That'll make the other half feel easier, and you'll be more likely to finish and reach your goal.
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0: Welcome back to another episode of What Would Happen If. This episode, what would happen if you fished out the little chunks of cookie dough in Ben & Jerry's cookie dough ice cream and actually tried to bake them like cookies? See, we study everything. Well, the website Thrillist did exactly this, and it worked. There are about 20 mini dough balls per pint of ice cream, and they bake into tiny crispy cookies. That's even though the stuff in cookie dough ice cream doesn't contain baking powder, baking soda, or any leavening agent. The eggs are pasteurized, so they won't make people sick eating raw dough. And the flour is subjected to a process called enzyme deactivation, a heat treatment that kills bacteria and makes it edible. And guess what? The cookie dough ice cream cookies work with other brands too, like Eddie's, Dreyer's, and Turkey Hill. If you want to try it, you just fish out those little cookie dough balls and heat them at 375 degrees for 15 minutes. When you do, you post a picture on Facebook.com/John Tesh because I want to see it.
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0: Of course, you know from listening to this show that being in green spaces filled with plants and flowers and trees will boost your mood and health. But it turns out that blue spaces, meaning any place near a source of water, can do the same thing, often even better. For a study in the journal Environmental Research, adults spent 20 minutes a day doing different relaxation activities. During week one, they walked on a beach. Week two, they took a neighborhood walk. Week three, they spent 20 minutes a day resting indoors. Here's the result. Everyone showed significant improvements in well-being, mood, energy, immediately after walking in a blue space. And other studies show people who walk near water for an hour, that's me, they slept nearly an hour longer every night than those who walked in the countryside. The people who spent time in blue spaces were also more alert in the morning. It comes down to the negative ions released by moving water, which deliver extra oxygen to the brain. The extra oxygen also lifts our spirits and reduces negative thinking. So, when you're feeling blue, you got to seek out blue spaces like I do. It could be crashing waves. It could be a river, a pond, a waterfall. Experts say it could even be a swimming pool. That works too.
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0: Boy, here's a great exercise tip. I can't wait to share this with Gib. If you walk for exercise, try this trick to increase your pace and, of course, burn more calories. Walk and chew gum at the same time, if you can do that. According to the Society for Neuroscience, this will help you walk faster, burn more calories. We tend to chew gum more quickly than we walk. So we know that we chew about 75 times per minute on average, but we walk only 60 steps per minute. Our brains aren't great at processing two speeds at once, so you'll subconsciously start to walk faster at the pace of your chewing and walking. In a study at Old Dominion University, both young and older participants had the same results. They walked faster to keep pace with their chewing rate. You want to walk more quickly? Pop a piece of gum.
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But you know, nothing feels better than coming home, changing out of your work clothing and into your jammies. Well, now we know it's very good for you. I'm John Tesh. You're listening to Intelligence for Your Life. According to the journal Gastroenterology, waist compression, like wearing something with a tight or fitted waistband, triggers 8 times as much acid exposure in the esophagus. Translation, heartburn, of course. A fitted waistband leads to twice as much acid reflux after meals. So go ahead, pull on your sweats or your PJs before dinner. Letting your stomach sit comfortably as you eat lowers pressure on your belly, making acid less likely to creep up afterward and even overnight. Try it. Sing-along songs to pick you up while you work. B98.5.

0: Cersei, thank you for listening to the John Tesh Radio Show on B98.5. My name is John Tesh. I am a proud grandpa, Pop-Pop, as I am known. 3 grandkids with 1 on the way, and it's good news for all the grandparents listening right now. Research is telling us, ready? Grandparents who stay actively involved with their grandchildren often have much better physical health, lower rates of depression, sharper thinking, and may even live longer. So geriatric psychiatrist Dr. Mark Agronin is the author of the book, The End of Old Age. He has spent his career looking at how grandparenthood affects aging. He says being a grandparent gives people something that's strongly linked to longevity, and that is the big P, purpose. When you help them with homework, teach them how to cook, and chase them around the playground, you're strengthening your relationship and keeping your body and brain engaged. Studies show having a strong sense of purpose is associated with a 46% lower risk of death from any cause. Other research has found that grandparents who provide some child care have lower mortality rates than those who aren't involved in caring for the kids.
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0: B98.5. Okay, when you're grocery shopping, family physician Dr. Mark Hyman recommends following this simple rule from now on. I love Dr. Hyman's stuff. He says, quote, if it exists in nature, it's probably good for you. Now, that may sound obvious if you're choosing between, say, apples and potato chips, but let's see how this rule applies to some less obvious food choices, according to Dr. Hyman. What's healthier, red meat or chicken? Dr. Hyman says, generally speaking, go for red meat. As long as the label says grass-fed, that's important because even when chickens are labeled organic, most eat processed grains which don't exist in nature. That means they contain higher levels of omega-6 fatty acids, which raise our risk for heart disease. And then what's healthier, whole milk or low-fat milk? With almost any dairy product, Dr. Hyman recommends choosing the full-fat version because even though it contains more calories, a growing number of studies show that naturally occurring fats actually protect us from diabetes. Yes, that's because when food manufacturers remove fat, what do? Well, many times they replace it with sugar or a lot of carbohydrates. And then, what's better for you, butter or margarine? What do you think? If you take even a second to read the ingredients, you can probably guess it's butter because most farmers still make that by churning fresh cream or milk, while margarine tends to be made of refined vegetable oil. Thank you, Dr. Mark Hyman.
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0: 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For my health and wellness files, is it possible that you can catch dementia from your spouse? Experts say no, dementia is not contagious. But a major new study says if your husband or wife develops it, your own risk can go way up. The Journal of the American Medical Association looked at data from about 1 million married couples and found that when one spouse was diagnosed with dementia, the other spouse's risk increased by about 70%. And the pattern held true across different types of dementia, including Alzheimer's and vascular dementia, and for both men and women. Now, this doesn't mean dementia spreads from person to person, but couples often share the same lifestyle habits, diet, exercise routines, and environmental exposures over decades, right? So you add to that the emotional toll of caregiving. Experts say dementia caregivers typically have chronic stress, poor sleep, depression, and social isolation, which are all known risk factors for cognitive decline. We've talked about it. And a study found the greatest impact was on couples with limited social support. So caregivers who are shouldering the burden alone are the most vulnerable. The researchers say this is an important reminder that dementia affects more than the person diagnosed. So you got to make sure you have a solid support system or decide to join a support group.
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1: Hey, parents, grandparents, if your kid is an out-of-control brat, I have some good news. It turns out they'll probably grow up to earn a good living so they can take care of you in your old age. This is according to a study in the journal Development Psychology. Researchers tracked data on more than 700 people from the ages of 12 all the way up to 52. Here's what they found. Those who bucked parental authority as kids, talked back, broke rules, they tended to earn more as grown-ups. What is the connection with being a rule-breaking kid and a high-earning adult? The researchers believe those who defy authority often are more aggressive when negotiating salaries or raises as adults, and they are likely to thrive on competition more than their peers. Fascinating.
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0: My name is John Tesh, and you are plugged into Intelligence for Your Life. Let's talk headaches for a moment, the big ones. For your migraines, now doctors are saying you should be getting more folate, which, by the way, is a B vitamin. You can get it from lentils, chickpeas, asparagus, avocados, and fortified cereals even. According to the Journal of Frontiers in Nutrition, don't miss this, people who got 500 micrograms of folate per day reduced their migraine risk by a full 35%. This is because folate tamps down an amino acid that contributes to migraines by triggering blood vessel damage and constriction. To get that amount of folate, you would need a 1/2 cup of cooked spinach, a quarter of a cantaloupe, a 1/2 cup of cooked lentils, and 5 spears of asparagus. Or talk to your doctor about doing what I do, taking a folate supplement, which is called folic acid in synthetic form. All this great info, and it's free every weeknight. Sundays, too. The John Tesh Radio Show. Intelligence for your life. Zero subscription fees. B98.5.

0: B98.5. I want to tell you about this new survey of 2,000 dog owners. More than half of them are admitting they flaked on going out with friends just so they could hang out with their dog. It's understandable, since multiple studies have shown the benefits of owning a dog, including better physical health, higher levels of stress relief. Studies tell us the average dog gets their owner through 5 stressful events every week. I'm sure you also know that owning a dog motivates us to move more. More than 2/3 of people surveyed credit their dog with helping them to exercise more regularly. 80% said it would be a deal breaker if their romantic partner did not like their pet. And 4 out of 10 people said their pet got them through the loss of a loved one.
1: IFYL. Intelligence for your life.
0: The prescription for a longer, healthier life. We might be a bit biased on this one. A dose of today's hits and yesterday's favorites, plus intelligence for your life. That should do the trick. This is B98.5.
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0: Baptist Health. Nice to have you tune in to the John Tesh Radio Show on B98.5. So when it comes to vacations, we always say you should take more of them. But when you do, here's why you should always plan vacations months and months in advance. It'll help you get more promotions. This is according to new research from Project Time Off, an organization that does nothing but study North America's vacation habits. They say more than half of us have unused vacation time each year. And the top reason people give for not taking more vacations is they're afraid of looking, quote, replaceable. Meaning, of course, they think if the boss discovers work can get done without them, they'll be more likely to be fired. But another reason people forfeit vacation time is they wait too long to request a day off, because most bosses would prefer at least 6 weeks advance notice so they can get somebody to cover for you. But only half of all workers give that much notice and are more likely to have their vacation request denied. Now listen to this. According to a recent time off survey, a whopping 88% of managers said workers who plan out their vacations in advance and use up all their vacation time, they're seen as being more organized and responsible than those who wait until the last minute to request time off or don't take vacations at all. An advance notice shows you're thinking like a team player. And when it comes time for handing out promotions, whom do you think is more likely to get them? Organized team players who are relaxed at work thanks to their carefully planned vacations, or stressed out workers who constantly fear they're going to be fired if they take time off? Bottom line, if you've earned some vacation time, start planning, but give your boss at least 6 weeks notice.
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0: 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Welcome back to Intelligence for Your Relationship. Do you have something to say about your relationship? Before you even think about saying it on social media, experts say make sure your partner is okay with it first. This comes from a new Carnegie Mellon University study involving nearly 700 people. Participants were asked to scroll through several Facebook pages, which shared varying levels of personal information. For example, some pages only shared random news articles and comments about the weather. Other pages contained posts about work frustrations and private relationship drama. And then participants were asked to simply imagine how they'd feel dating the people who had created each page. The result: generally speaking, the more somebody blabbed about their relationship on Facebook, the less likely it was for participants to say they'd want to be in a relationship with somebody like that. Researchers say this makes a lot of sense because when you talk about your relationship on social media, it sends the message that nothing your partner says or does will be private. And unless your partner's comfortable with that, your post will destroy intimacy because your partner will feel you've breached their trust. It's why researchers recommend following this rule on social media. And don't miss this. Before posting anything about your relationship, ask yourself, would I be comfortable saying this to my partner and the first 100 people I see in a normal day? If the answer is no, you don't post it.
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0: 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Welcome back to the Happiness Report here on the John Tesh Radio Show. I hold in my hand a very easy way to increase your happiness. Next time something good happens, let that moment sink in. Research shows appreciating the little things in life will boost anybody's happiness. Psychologist Dr. Fred Bryant researches savoring, which is all about taking a moment to appreciate the good things in life. Savoring. In one of Dr. Bryant's studies, one group was told to focus on every upbeat thing they could find. Sunshine, flowers, people laughing, stuff like that. The other group, they were told to look for negative stuff. After a week, those who savored the positive moments were significantly said to be happier and less depressed. Even when things aren't going well, you can still savor moments by reminiscing. Studies show that people going through tough times, they get a bigger mood boost from thinking about and savoring past moments than those whose lives are going well but aren't savored.
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1: From the KRN Newsroom, I'm Jay Jones. The Salvation Army Women's Auxiliary is presenting the Helping Hands and Caring Hearts Luncheon and Fashion Show tomorrow at St. James United Methodist Church in Little Rock. The silent auction runs from 10:30 until noon, with the program and lunch beginning at noon. Tickets are $45, with proceeds supporting critical services for individuals and families through the Salvation Army of Central Arkansas. A federal audit estimates nearly 21,000 Arkansas child abuse and neglect investigations had at least one compliance problem. The review covered October 1st of 2023 through September 30th of 2024. Auditors also found 10 of 70 rejected.

0: Expected reports examined were improperly screened out. State Representative Ryan Rose says Arkansas has a significant gap in child abuse investigations that must be addressed. Little Rock police are investigating a deadly shooting Saturday night. Officers responded about 11:40 p.m. Saturday night to West 24th Street after a ShotSpotter activation. Police found an adult male dead behind the residence. Investigators say no suspect information has been released. North Little Rock police are investigating after a deadly shooting claimed the life of a woman and left a man injured. According to investigators, officers responded to reports of a shooting early Sunday in the 1100 block of Parkway Drive. When officers arrived, they discovered a man who was suffering from life-threatening injuries. He was transported to a nearby hospital. A woman was pronounced dead at the scene. The Price is Right Live is coming to Robinson Center in Little Rock on March 23rd. The touring stage show gives audience members the opportunity to become contestants and play games inspired by the longtime TV favorite. The Little Rock performance won't be televised, but tickets are available through Ticketmaster. From the KRN Newsroom, I'm Jay Jones.
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13: From the News Radio 1029 KRN Weather Center, I'm Kara K, Fox 16 meteorologist Jenna Warner. Monday, we're above normal again. We are in the low 90s for highs. Lots of sunshine Monday night and a Tuesday morning. Temperatures dropping only into the upper 60s. Tuesday afternoon, we're in the low to mid 90s with some clouds starting to stream in. We've got a frontal system pushing in the middle to later part of this week coming up. Rain chances don't look too great from it, but it does look like it's going to give us a cool shot of fall air into this upcoming weekend. I'm Kara K, Fox 16 meteorologist Jenna Warner from the News Radio 1029 KRN Weather Center.

0: B98.5. Hey, good morning. I'm Ashley King. Hope you're having a good Monday so far. I don't know about you, but man, it is just too hot. What is up with these 90 degree October days? We're almost halfway through the month. It still feels like summer outside. And unfortunately, we're going to do it all over again today. We've got mostly sunny skies. Temperatures climbing back into the low 90s for today, putting us near record highs for this time of the year. Tomorrow, pretty much the same thing, a mix of clouds and sun, highs back in the low 90s, near record heat. Honestly, I'm starting to wonder if these 90-degree days are ever going away. But there may finally be some relief, actually, this weekend. We're looking at hot temperatures through the work week. But by this weekend, we could see some big changes. So hang in there, fall lovers. Maybe sweater weather isn't too far away after all. At least we can hope. B98.5.
1: 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Right now, traffic from B98.5.
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3: With a look at your Southern Baycorp traffic this Monday morning, we're starting the week off with state police having no accidents to report. Checking around the metro, we're not seeing any major issues. Remember, buckle up, slow down, phone down, and let's be careful. That's your Southern Baycorp traffic. Southern Baycorp, well builders for everyone, now serving Little Rock with the Arkansas Traffic Network. I'm Paul Weber.
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You know, the Arkansas State Fair kicks off this Friday. Hey, it's Ashley King, and we're giving you a chance to win some tickets. Listen to Kevin Idol every weekday afternoon. You can play Almost Impossible Trivia for a chance to win some tickets. 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

0: Okay, maybe it doesn't really feel like fall here in Arkansas right now, but that doesn't mean we can't get into the fall spirit, right? Hey, it's Ashley King. There are plenty of places around Central Arkansas to do just that. If you're looking for a pumpkin patch, yeah, Higgs Family Farms in Lone Oak is open on the weekend. You've got Roseberry Farms in Benton. I was looking at a full list of fun things that are happening for the fall around Central Arkansas. That one in Benton, that's another fall family fun outing that you could do. And if you're ready for something a little spookier, you know, the Arkansas Paranormal Expo is happening October 24th and 25th at the MacArthur Museum in Little Rock. Or if you love a good Halloween show, the Addams Family Musical runs October 23rd through the 31st. At Wildwood Park for the Arts. So if you're wanting to pick out some pumpkins or look for some ghosts or maybe spending some time with the Addams family, there's a lot of different things that you can do to celebrate Halloween. Those are just a few of the things that I found. So yeah, lots of stuff that's going on. If we could just get Mother Nature to cooperate with some cooler weather, that is the only thing that would make it a little bit better. B98.5.
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3: With a look at your Southern Bancorp traffic this Monday morning, we're starting the week off with State Police having no accidents to report. Checking around the metro, we're seeing traffic starting to build up at the North Interchange, also I-30 eastbound from 430 back to Bryant. Remember, buckle up, slow down, fold down, and let's be careful. That's your Southern Bancorp traffic. Southern Bancorp, wealth builders for everyone, now serving Little Rock with the Arkansas Traffic Network. 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
10: Opening October 14th at Murray's Dinner Playhouse is the musical farce, A Gentleman's Guide to Love and Murder. 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
11: A better life with Dr. Sanjay Gupta.
12: Have you ever felt like you just can't stop eating certain foods no matter how hard you try? Well, this might be more than a lack of willpower. Researchers at my alma mater, the University of Michigan, report that about 1 in 7 older adults in this country now meet the clinical definition of being addicted to ultra-processed foods, using a standard as strict as the one for tobacco and alcohol. Among women, ages 50 to 64, it's even higher, about 1 in 5. So here's what you need to hear. This is not a character flaw. These foods are engineered with just the right mix of salt, fat, and sugar to hit what is called the bliss point, which can override your brain's off switch. This sounds like you. Be kind to yourself. And then start small. Knock out one processed food at a time with something wholesome and keep yourself satisfied that way. I'm Dr. Sanjay Gupta, helping you live a better life.
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1: 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I know it's still 90 degrees outside, but we're already thinking about Christmas. 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We've got a pretty incredible holiday giveaway for you. 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
5: With the look at your Southern Bancorp traffic this Monday morning, we're starting the week off with state police having no accidents to report. Checking around the metro, we're seeing traffic starting to build up at the North Interchange, also I-30 eastbound from 430 back to Bryant. Remember, buckle up, slow down, fold down, and let's be careful. That's your Southern Bancorp traffic. Southern Bancorp, well builders for everyone, now serving Little Rock with the Arkansas Traffic Network. I'm Paul Weber.
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2: From the KRN Newsroom, I'm Jay Jones. The Salvation Army Women's Auxiliary is presenting the Helping Hands and Caring Hearts Luncheon and Fashion Show tomorrow at St. James United Methodist Church in Little Rock. The silent auction runs from 10:30 until noon, with the program and lunch beginning at noon. Tickets are $45, with proceeds supporting critical services for individuals and families through the Salvation Army of Central Arkansas. A federal audit estimates nearly 21,000 Arkansas child abuse and neglect investigations had at least one compliance problem. The review covered October 1st of 2023 through September 30th of 2024. Auditors also found 10 of 70 rejected reports examined were improperly screened out. State Representative Ryan Rose says Arkansas has a significant gap in child abuse investigations that must be addressed. Little Rock police are investigating a deadly shooting Saturday night. Officers responded about 11:40 p.m. Saturday night to West 24th Street after a ShotSpotter activation. Police found an adult male dead behind the residence. Investigators say no suspect information has been released. North Little Rock police are investigating after a deadly shooting claimed the life of a woman and left a man injured. According to investigators, officers responded to reports of a shooting early Sunday in the 1100 block of Parkway Drive. When officers arrived, they discovered a man who was suffering from life-threatening injuries. He was transported to a nearby hospital. A woman was pronounced dead at the scene. The Price is Right Live is coming to Robinson Center in Little Rock on March 23rd. The touring stage show gives audience members the opportunity to become contestants and play games inspired by the longtime TV favorite. The Little Rock performance won't be televised, but tickets are available through Ticketmaster. From the KRN Newsroom, I'm Jay Jones.
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6: With a look at your Southern Maycorp traffic this Monday morning, state police have no accidents to report. Checking around the metro, still seeing traffic building up at the North Interchange. Also, I-30 eastbound from 430 back to Bryant. Buckle up, slow down, phone down, and let's be careful. That's your Southern Maycorp traffic. Southern Maycorp, well builders for everyone, now serving Little Rock with the Arkansas Traffic Network. I'm Paul Weber.

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It's Ashley King, and we've got a couple of new sweet deals for you this week at B98.com. 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

All right, is it just me, or does Christmas show up in stores earlier and earlier every single year? I mean, we're not even halfway through October, and some stores are already moving out the Halloween decorations to make room for Christmas. Hey, it's Ashley King, B98.5. So apparently, if you're a procrastinator, you're out of luck. You should have bought your Halloween decorations back in August. And don't get me started on Thanksgiving. That holiday barely gets a shelf anymore. But people are actually complaining about this online. I was reading an article about this, especially with stores like Walmart already filling up with Christmas decorations. One person said their local Walmart had holiday merchandise out in July. Now, I love Christmas as much as anybody, but I don't know. Can we at least get through Halloween before we start decking the halls? It's a little crazy. Although my niece, Sydney, I'm going to shout her out this morning because she has had a Christmas tree in her room that she put up herself. She's 13. It's been in there for the last few weeks, and she's been sleeping in her Christmas pajamas, so she is ready. Maybe people just love getting an early start on Christmas, and you know, that's totally fine. You do you. B98.5.

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2: With a look at your Southern Bancorp traffic this Monday morning, State Police have no accidents to report. Checking around the metro, still seeing traffic building up at the North Interchange. Also, I-30 eastbound from 430 back to Bryant. Buckle up, slow down, phone down, and let's be careful. That's your Southern Bancorp traffic. Southern Bancorp, well builders for everyone, now serving Little Rock with the Arkansas Traffic Network. I'm Paul Weber.
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10: From the News Radio 1029 KRN Weather Center, I'm Kara K, Fox 16 meteorologist Jenna Warner. Monday, we're above normal again. We are in the low 90s for highs. Lots of sunshine Monday night and a Tuesday morning. Temperatures dropping only into the upper 60s. Tuesday afternoon, we're in the low to mid 90s with some clouds starting to stream in. We've got a frontal system pushing in the middle to later part of this week coming up. Rain chances don't look too great from it, but it does look like it's going to give us a cool shot of fall air into this upcoming weekend. I'm Kara K, Fox 16 meteorologist Jenna Warner from the News Radio 1029 KRN Weather Center.

0: Good morning. It's Ashley King. I know it's the middle of October, but it is not going to feel like it. It's going to be hot again today. Really, all week, we're going to have hotter than normal temperatures. In fact, near a record for today and tomorrow in the low 90s with sunshine. B98.5, and it is getting close to Halloween. It should feel a little bit cooler. But listen, you know, Halloween isn't just about one night of trick-or-treating anymore. There are so many fun things happening throughout October around Central Arkansas. Here's one that you might want to put on your calendar. The Big Boozeum Bash is on Thursday, October 29th, 5:30 until 8:30. It's a Halloween tradition in Little Rock with free trick-or-treating and activities at museums and cultural attractions around the city. Participating locations include the Historic Arkansas Museum. You've got the Old State House Museum, Mosaic Templars Cultural Center, along with several others. And here's something the kids will love. 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So get your costumes ready. It's always nice when the kids can wear those costumes more than once anyway, right? You pay good money for those things. So again, put it on the calendar, October 29th, the Big Boozeum Bash, and admission is free. B98.5.
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4: With a look at your Southern Bancorp traffic this Monday morning, State Police have no accidents to report. Checking around the metro, still seeing traffic building up at the North Interchange. Also, I-30 eastbound from 430 back to Bryant. Buckle up, slow down, phone down, and let's be careful. That's your Southern Bancorp traffic. Southern Bancorp, well builders for everyone, now serving Little Rock with the Arkansas Traffic Network. I'm Paul Witt.
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0: Listen to Kevin Idle this afternoon. He's giving you a chance to win some tickets to the Arkansas State Fair, which kicks off this Friday, B98.5.
1: They say the holy water's watered down, and this town's lost its faith. Our colors will fade eventually, so if our time is running out, day after day, we'll make the mundane a masterpiece. Oh my, my, oh my, my love, I take one look at you, you're taking me out.

0: B98.5. Hey, it's Ashley King. Hope you're having a good Monday morning. And listen, if your kids are ready for Halloween, here's something that's actually happening this week in downtown Benton. It's called Ghost Town. It's this Thursday. They're going to turn three whole blocks of downtown Benton into one big Halloween party for families. Trick-or-treating, inflatables, princess meet and greets. They'll have costume contests, plenty of activities for the kids. If you've already bought the Halloween costumes, this is another chance to get the kids a little extra use out of them before the big night. And the best part, it's completely free. Ghost Town, it's from 5:30 until 8 Thursday in downtown Benton. Get the costumes ready. Enjoy a fun night with the family. Maybe an extra bag of candy. But when you get out there, B98.5.
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3: With a look at your Southern Bancorp traffic this Monday morning, State Police say have no accidents to report. As we check around the metro, still seeing traffic building up at the North Interchange, I-30 eastbound from 430 back to Bryant, also at the South Interchange. Remember, buckle up, slow down, phone down, and let's be careful. That's your Southern Bancorp traffic. Southern Bancorp, well builders for everyone, now serving Little Rock with the Arkansas Traffic Network. I'm Paul Witt.
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0: families through the Salvation Army of Central Arkansas. A federal audit estimates nearly 21,000 Arkansas child abuse and neglect investigations had at least one compliance problem. The review covered October 1st of 2023 through September 30th of 2024. Auditors also found 10 of 70 rejected reports examined were improperly screened out. State Representative Ryan Rose says Arkansas has a significant gap in child abuse investigations that must be addressed. Little Rock police are investigating a deadly shooting Saturday night. Officers responded about 11:40 p.m. Saturday night to West 24th Street after a ShotSpotter activation. Police found an adult male dead behind the residence. Investigators say no suspect information has been released. North Little Rock police are investigating after a deadly shooting claimed the life of a woman and left a man injured. According to investigators, officers responded to reports of a shooting early Sunday in the 1100 block of Parkway Drive. When officers arrived, they discovered a man who was suffering from life-threatening injuries. He was transported to a nearby hospital. A woman was pronounced dead at the scene. The Price is Right Live is coming to Robinson Center in Little Rock on March 23rd. The touring stage show gives audience members the opportunity to become contestants and play games inspired by the longtime TV favorite. The Little Rock performance won't be televised, but tickets are available through Ticketmaster. From the KRN Newsroom, I'm Jay Jones.
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7: With a look at your Southern Bay Corp traffic this Monday morning, state police say have no accidents as we check around the metro. Still seeing traffic building up at the north interchange. I-30 eastbound from 430 back to Bryan. I-40 eastbound between Wild Mill and Morgan. 630 eastbound from University back to Barrow and at the south interchange. Buckle up, slow down, phone down, and let's be careful.

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Your chance to see Trans-Siberian Orchestra at the U.S. Tour Stop of your choice. Hey, it's Ashley King, B98.5, and you've got several chances to win all throughout the day. But your first chance is coming up right after this, B98.5.

0: 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It's Ashley King, B98.5, and we've got something brand new for you today. How would you like to see Trans-Siberian Orchestra this Christmas in a city of your choice? We want to send you and a guest to see the Ghost of Christmas Eve tour. 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
4: With a look at your Southern Bay Corp traffic this Monday morning, State Police have no accidents to report. Checking around the metro, still seeing heavy traffic at the North Interchange. I-30 eastbound from 430 back to Alexander, also 630 eastbound from University back to Barrow. Remember, slow down, buckle up, phone down, let's be careful, and have a marvelous Monday. That's your Southern Bay Corp traffic. Southern Bay Corp, well, builders for everyone, now serving Little Rock with the Arkansas Traffic Network. I'm Paul Webb.
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17: From the News Radio 102.9 KRN Weather Center, I'm Kara K, Fox 16 meteorologist Jenna Warner. Monday, we're above normal again. We are in the low 90s for highs. Lots of sunshine Monday night and a Tuesday morning. Temperatures dropping only into the upper 60s. Tuesday afternoon, we're in the low to mid 90s with some clouds starting to stream in. We've got a frontal system pushing in the middle to later part of this week coming up. Rain chances don't look too great from it, but it does look like it's going to give us a cool shot of fall air into this upcoming weekend. I'm Kara K, Fox 16 meteorologist Jenna Warner from the News Radio 102.9 KRN Weather Center.

Hey, it's Ashley King, and we're giving you a chance to see Trans-Siberian Orchestra at the U.S. tour stop of your choice, round-trip airfare, hotel stay, and $1,000 to spend on your holiday wish list. The national keyword this hour is show. Text that to 95819 for your chance to win. Again, show, S-H-O-W, to 95819. 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You can see more details at b98.com.

0: The national keyword this hour for a chance to see Trans-Siberian Orchestra at the tour stop of your choice and win $1,000 for some Christmas shopping is show, S-H-O-W. Text that to 95819. We kicked it off this morning. That's your very first chance to win that show for two. 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Again, show to 95819. 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
4: With a look at your Southern Maine Corp traffic this Monday morning, state police have no accidents to report. Checking around the metro, still seeing a little buildup at the 3430 interchange. Beside that, no major issues. Remember, buckle up, slow down, phone down, and let's be careful. And have a magnificent Monday. That's your Southern Maine Corp traffic. Southern Maine Corp, well builders for everyone, now serving Little Rock with the Arkansas Traffic Network. I'm Paul Webb.
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Are you ready for some fair food? It's my favorite part. The Arkansas State Fair kicks off this Friday. Hey, it's Ashley King, B98.5. Of course, they've got the rides, the games, and did I mention the food? Also, the live sea lion show and the lumberjack competition. That's back this year. Just all kinds of activities and fun, the livestock shows. And you can win some tickets. Listen to Kevin Idol in the afternoon all this week for Almost Impossible Trivia for your chance to win. The Arkansas State Fair, again, it starts Friday through October 25th. B98.5.

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Hey, it's Ashley King, and make sure you listen to Kevin Idol this afternoon. Play Almost Impossible Trivia for a chance to win tickets to the Arkansas State Fair that kicks off this Friday. B98.5. 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

Another chance to win a trip to see Trans-Siberian Orchestra and win $1,000 is coming up next with Becky Rogers, B98.5. I will survive.

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7: I'm Kara K. Fox, 16 meteorologist Jenna Warner. Monday, we're above normal again. We are in the low 90s for highs. Lots of sunshine Monday night and a Tuesday morning. Temperatures dropping only into the upper 60s. Tuesday afternoon, we're in the low to mid 90s with some clouds starting to stream in. We've got a frontal system pushing in the middle to later part of this week coming up. Rain chances don't look too great from it, but it does look like it's going to give us a cool shot of fall air into this upcoming weekend. I'm Kara K. Fox, 16 meteorologist Jenna Warner.

Welcome. We are Little Rock's B 98.5. My name is Becky Rogers. Later this afternoon, Kevin Idle is going to give you a chance to win a pair of tickets to the Arkansas State Fair. All kinds of fun, rides, food. Listen to Kevin later on this afternoon. He's on the air after 2 o'clock on B 98.5.

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0: I'm Kara Capehawk, 16 meteorologist Jenna Warner. Monday, we're above normal again. We are in the low 90s for highs. Lots of sunshine Monday night and a Tuesday morning. Temperatures dropping only into the upper 60s. Tuesday afternoon, we're in the low to mid 90s with some clouds starting to stream in. We've got a frontal system pushing in the middle to later part of this week coming up. Rain chances don't look too great from it, but it does look like it's going to give us a cool shot of fall air into this upcoming weekend. I'm Kara Capehawk, 16 meteorologist Jenna Warner.
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I'm Becky Rogers. 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

0: I'm Kara K, Fox 16 meteorologist Jenna Warner. Monday, we're above normal again. We are in the low 90s for highs. Lots of sunshine Monday night into Tuesday morning. Temperatures dropping only into the upper 60s. Tuesday afternoon, we're in the low to mid 90s with some clouds starting to stream in. We've got a frontal system pushing in the middle to later part of this week coming up. Rain chances don't look too great from it, but it does look like it's going to give us a cool shot of fall air into this upcoming weekend. I'm Kara K, Fox 16 meteorologist Jenna Warner.
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I'm Kara K. Fox 16 meteorologist Jenna Warner. Monday, we're above normal again. We are in the low 90s for highs. Lots of sunshine Monday night and a Tuesday morning. Temperatures dropping only into the upper 60s. Tuesday afternoon, we're in the low to mid 90s with some clouds starting to stream in. We've got a frontal system pushing in the middle to later part of this week coming up. Rain chances don't look too great from it, but it does look like it's going to give us a cool shot of fall air into this upcoming weekend. I'm Kara K. Fox 16 meteorologist Jenna Warner.

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B98.5. I'll tell you this TSO trip is pretty awesome. 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And coming up in two songs, Columbus Sailed the Ocean Blue. 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

0: B98.5, your at-work station. We all went to grade school. We all learned that Columbus discovered America by accident. Columbus sailed the ocean blue in 1492, but he got lost. And that's how he found his way, right? Now we have GPS, and I still get lost. Or anything like me, do you still get lost even with the GPS? Give me your lost GPS stories. 501-300-0995. I ended up at a lake over the weekend I didn't even know existed. GPS took me there. How am I supposed to get across the lake to where I need to go? Don't know. GPS. Thanks. 501-300-0995. Tell me, did your GPS ever place you in an awkward situation? I gotta know. Thanks, Columbus. It's B98.5. Kevin Idle here. 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
2: I'm Kara Capox, 16 meteorologist Jenna Warner. Monday, we're above normal again. We are in the low 90s for highs. Lots of sunshine Monday night and a Tuesday morning. Temperatures dropping only into the upper 60s. Tuesday afternoon, we're in the low to mid 90s with some clouds starting to stream in. We've got a frontal system pushing in the middle to later part of this week coming up. Rain chances don't look too great from it, but it does look like it's going to give us a cool shot of fall air into this upcoming weekend. I'm Kara Capox, 16 meteorologist Jenna Warner.
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0: B98.5, happy Columbus Day. Well, we're asking the question, has your GPS ever turned on you?
1: When I worked for my old job, I was delivering that night. Mm-hmm. GPS took me through the middle of a cornfield. And I was like, oh my God, am I going to die because I'm in the middle of a cornfield in the middle of the night? Not a house for miles. I parked my car and turned off my map lights on and called the customer like, hey, where are you located? I'm stuck in the middle of a cornfield. And he's like, oh yeah, GPS does that sometimes.
0: Global positioning system. It messes up every once in a while. Has it ever happened to you? Call me, B98.5.

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Text the national keyword ECHO to 95819. And if your GPS has ever goofed up on you, call me. Tell me what it did. It's B98.5 at work. What would I-

0: 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You got in the car with an Uber driver that had some bad directions.
1: We went 2 hours out of our way because this man did not ask me for directions. And we ended up on a dead-end highway. 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It ceases to exist. That was when he decided to ask me for directions on how to get back to my mom's house.
0: Well, and that's why Uber's not perfect. I swear, Speed 98.5 now. I swear.

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0: 98.5. I'll tell you this. It's a Munch Out Monday with Wayback Burger 16900 Chanel. Next, I've got your chance to win some Wayback Burgers.
1: I feel by the wayside like everyone else. I hate you, I hate you, I hate you, but I was just kidding myself. Our every moment.

0: go. B98.5, getting your work week started off right. I'm glad you're listening at work, by the way. I'm going to make you hungry, so I apologize in advance. It's a Munch Out Monday with Wayback Burgers, 6900 Chenal. And let me tell you this, we're talking award-winning burgers made from a custom blend of fresh, never frozen beef that doesn't touch the grill until you order it. They got those six signature burgers. 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So they've, no matter if you've got a picky eater or you're like me and you love the bourbon bacon burger, they've got something for everybody is what I'm saying. Hand-dipped milkshakes made from scratch. Don't forget about the sides, Cajun shots, tots, fried cheese curds, and more. Now, I told you this a couple weeks ago. I had the chicken nuggets. And the chicken nuggets were so outstanding because they also had those great dipping sauces. I had it was a sweet and spicy maple is what I had. And I thought that was the most delicious dipping sauce. And I'm a sweet and sour kind of guy. That's the most delicious dipping sauce that I've had. But with the chicken nuggets, you get the sweet chili aioli, the sweet and spicy maple, or the lemon pepper. So you need to make a stop today. And I hope I'm making you hungry to Wayback Burgers right there in the curve, 6900 Chenal Parkway. And if you've never tried Wayback Burgers, or if you have, look, I got a $20 gift card for you right now if you call them 9. So you could try it out or you can return to Wayback Burgers. It is a Munch Out Monday. They've got those new hours. I don't know if you heard about their new hours or not, but they do have those new hours now open till 10 p.m. Sunday through Thursday, 11 p.m. Friday and Saturday. Wayback Burgers, Munch Out Monday. Would you like some Wayback Burgers? Call me to win now. 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

0: B98.5 Munch Out Monday. Who's on my phone?
1: Ooh, Lisa Jonkus.
0: Lisa. Lisa, I saw you calling a few times. You're pretty quick.
1: I am quick on the draw, baby. Quick on the draw.
0: I guess so. Well, I'm going to fix you up with some Wayback Burgers, Lisa. It's a Munch Out Monday. Do you have a favorite kind of burger that you like? Do you have anything?
1: I like the Cajun. I love it. And I love the double patty. They're great.
0: Lisa, I'm so happy you enjoy Wayback Burgers. I got a $20 gift card for you. Thanks for listening. 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

B98.5, the Arkansas State Fair kicks off this week. You want tickets? Next hour, Almost Impossible Trivia. I got them for you to win your hint for trivia. 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

0: 98.5, your at work station. I guarantee you, this will be the most fun you have all day. Almost impossible trivia next hour, okay? 501-300-0995 is the phone number. Let me give you a hint, though. I've got Arkansas State Fair tickets for you. Fair kicks off this weekend. It's going to be a lot of fun, a lot of food, fun, and rides. I can't wait for the rides. That's my number one thing. All right, here's your hint. Some may consider this taboo. You want to check out the question? It's on our Facebook page. 420 will play Almost Impossible Trivia, sponsored by Dog Training Elite of Little Rock. Some may consider this subject taboo. You want another question, I know. 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
3: Good afternoon. I'm John Runyon. Here's your Southern Bancorp traffic. Well, it looks like the accident's being cleared up on the I-30 eastbound in North Little Rock. Still be careful around the bridge there. There's still quite a bit of traffic. Also, moderate traffic along I-30 westbound on that 430 interchange in southwest Little Rock. That's a look at your traffic. Buckle up and be safe. Southern Bancorp, wealth builders for everyone, now serving Little Rock. On the Arkansas Traffic Network, I'm John Runyon.
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B98.5. Are we all up in our feels for Monday? I think so. And coming up, got Almost Impossible Trivia on the way about 15 minutes from right now. The question, it's on our Facebook page. Go check it out. Got Arkansas State Fair tickets for you on the way. 4-0.

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3: Good afternoon. I'm John Runyon. Here's your Southern Bancorp traffic. Well, no accident report at this time. We do have some moderate to heavy traffic along 430 southbound as you head towards Colonel Glenn Road in Little Rock. So be careful there. Also be careful on the 430 interchange and I-30 westbound in southwest Little Rock, too. That's a look at your traffic. Buckle up and be safe. Southern Bancorp, wealth builders for everyone, now serving Little Rock. On the Arkansas Traffic Network, I'm John Runyon.

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1: 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Okay, today's question. Here we go. 30% of people would rather watch a scary movie than talk about this on a first date. What do you think it is? 501-300-0985 to win right now. 30% of people would rather watch a scary movie than talk about this on a first date. I gave you a great hint last hour, by the way. Got Arkansas State Fair tickets. The fair kicks off this weekend. 30% of people would rather watch a scary movie than talk about this on a first date. What do you think it is to win? It's B98.5. Let's go.
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4: Good afternoon. I'm John Runyon. Here's your Southern Bancorp traffic. Well, no accidents reported at this time. We do have some moderate to heavy traffic along 430 southbound as you head towards Colonel Glenn Road in Little Rock, so be careful there. Also, be careful on the 430 interchange and I-30 westbound in southwest Little Rock, too. That's a look at your traffic. Buckle up and be safe. Southern Bancorp, wealth builders for everyone, now serving Little Rock. On the Arkansas Traffic Network, I'm John Runyon.
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0: B98.5, Almost Impossible Trivia, sponsored by Dog Training Elite of Little Rock. Let me get an answer right quick. What do you think?
1: Their ex?
0: No, not their ex, but...
1: All right.
0: Yeah, don't talk about that, right?
1: Right.
0: Yeah, yeah.
1: All right.
0: That can get complicated.
1: Yes, sir.
0: 501-300-0985. 30% of people would rather watch a scary movie than talk about this on a first date. What do you think? It's not their ex. Call me to win, B98.5.

0: B98.5. It's almost a possible trivia. It's not politics. It could be taboo. What do you think?
1: Is it religion?
0: It's not religion, but eh.
1: Ooh, yeah.
0: It's not religion. 30% of people would rather watch a scary movie than talk about this on a first date. What is it? Call me to win. It's not politics either, okay? It's B98.5.

0: Yes. B98.5. We're not talking about politics. We're not talking about embarrassing stuff. We're talking about something else. 30% of people would rather watch a scary movie than talk about this on a first date. It's Almost Impossible Trivia, sponsored by Dog Training Elite of Little Rock. Line two, what do you think the answer is?
1: Money?
0: What do you mean money?
1: Like finances, how much the other make?
0: You think they would talk about that?
1: I've had it happen. You think, yeah.
0: Tell me about that. How did you have that happen?
1: I've had, like, guys on dates that'll be like, yeah, I make this much and brag about, like, how much they make. It's just very uncomfortable.
0: That and kind of taboo, if you will, right?
1: Uh-huh.
0: Who is this?
1: Madeline,
0: you're exactly right. It's finances. That's something you don't talk about on a first date. Come on.
1: You would think. You really would.
0: 30% of people would rather watch a scary movie than talk about this on a first date. Yeah, Madeline, it's their finances. I got Arkansas State Fair tickets for you. I'll fix you up with that. 16th to the 25th, Arkansas State Fairgrounds, food, fun, and rides. I can't wait. Madeline, thanks for listening. Tell me what station just made you a winner, girl.
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4: Good afternoon. I'm John Runyon. Here's your Southern Bancorp traffic. Well, no accident report right now. Looks like we do have a stalled vehicle on I-430 southbound. Looks like they got moved out of the way. It's near exit 6A, so be careful there. We got some moderate traffic along I-30 westbound with the 430 interchange in southwest Little Rock. That's a look at your traffic. Buckle up and be safe. Southern Bancorp, wealth builders for everyone, now serving Little Rock. On the Arkansas Traffic Network, I'm John Runyon.
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1: 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Oh my, my, oh my, my love, I take one look at you, you're taking me up.

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1: Good afternoon. I'm John Runyon. Here's your Southern Bancorp traffic. Well, no accident report right now. Looks like we do have a stalled vehicle on I-430 southbound. Looks like they got moved out of the way. It's near exit 6A, so be careful there. We got some moderate traffic along I-30 westbound with the 430 interchange in southwest Little Rock. That's a look at your traffic. Buckle up and be safe. Southern Bancorp, wealth builders for everyone, now serving Little Rock. On the Arkansas Traffic Network, I'm John Runyon.

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0: B98.5, it's a ride home. So I'll be honest with you. I usually hide my candy pretty good. But my Hershey candy bars were found. They were hidden under the microwave. Is that a good spot to hide stuff or not? I mean, she found it. 12-year-old little girl. She knows where my candy is. I don't know how she does it. It's like a treasure hunt for her, but she finds it. She found my candy bars. Anyway, I got to figure out a better place to hide. That leads me to this question. You ever found somebody's stash of candy or something else? 501-300-0985. Tell me what you found and tell me what you did about it. 501-300-0985. You ever find somebody's stash? I need good hiding places, too. Call me. It's the ride home at B98.5.
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4: Good afternoon. I'm John Runyon. Here's your Southern Bancorp traffic. Well, no accidents report right now. Still have that stalled vehicle on 430 southbound in downtown Little Rock. It's over on the right shoulder near exit 6A. Not blocking traffic. Do be careful on I-30 westbound towards Bryant as you drive into the sun. That's a look at your traffic. Buckle up and be safe. Southern Bancorp, wealth builders for everyone, now serving Little Rock. On the Arkansas Traffic Network, I'm John Runyon.
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0: B98.5 for the ride home. So you found somebody's secret stash. What did you find?
1: Now I can explain to you why I have two grounded teenagers at my house.
0: All right.
1: I found their secret stash of kittens in the closet. Five little kittens. I went up to a room and started gathering laundry together. Well, then I heard something in the closet. And I opened the door, and there's five kittens climbing all over everything in that closet. They had a, like, large Amazon box with cat litter in there.
0: Right.
1: They had food, water. They had this planned. While they were at school, I had my friend come over and take the kittens so she can find homes. Because I know where they came from.
0: Mm-hmm.
1: Because they were complaining that there were some kittens out by the garage a few weeks ago. And I guarantee that's where they got them.
0: All right, I'm writing this down. Closet, not a good hiding space. Okay, speed 98.5 for the ride.

0: B98.5, it's the ride home. Julie's on the line. Somebody found your what?
1: Yeah, it was my secret stash.
0: Okay, what was it?
1: It was in the trunk of my convertible, and I bought it for Halloween candy. I do not eat sleep, so it wasn't for me. I just was trying to keep my husband out of it.
0: Oh.
1: And then by the time I went to get at it for Halloween, and it was my car was parked in the garage. A mouse got in there and chowed down on it. I'm like, oh, my God. How did a mouse get in the trunk of my convertible in the garage? It was disgusting. That was my private stash. It wasn't for me to keep. It was to keep my husband out of it.
0: I don't know. I think it may have been for you. It's B98.5 for the ride home. Yep, my little one found my chocolate bars. Guess it's

0: with me. Speed 98.5 for the ride home. I'm so glad you're here. I've got volleyball girls in the studio. Okay, tell me your name and where you play.
1: Hi, I'm Maddie, Arkansas Christian Academy.
0: And what grade are you in?
1: I'm in ninth.
0: Okay, tell me about your team. How are you guys doing this year?
1: We just won a district tournament.
0: A district tournament? I love that. All right, who else we got?
2: I'm Addison Townsend.
0: Addison, what school you go to?
2: ACA.
0: And you also play volleyball. How'd you guys do this year?
2: Good. We're undefeated conference champs.
0: Undefeated conference champs? That's awesome, too. So tell me, what's coming up for your volleyball team?
2: Well, we have district tournament, and then we'll play regionals next week.
0: You need as many fans as you can to come out, right?
2: Always, yes.
0: So what's your school again?
2: Arkansas Christian Academy.
0: Okay, do you have a cheer or something that we need to know? Any kind of cheer or anything?
2: No, just come and be loud.
0: Just come and be loud for you guys, right?
2: Yes.
0: Okay, that's a high school team. Now, Maddie, yours is a junior high team. How did you guys do?
1: We won the whole thing.
0: Of course you did. The champs in the house. I love that. Hey, girls, thanks for joining me for the ride home. And tell them what station you're listening to.
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9: Good afternoon, I'm John Runyon. Here's your Southern Bancorp traffic. Well, so far so good this evening. No accidents report. They still have that stalled vehicle on 430 southbound. It's over on the right shoulder. Stop blocking traffic. Do be careful around there as it's in downtown Little Rock. Heavy traffic along I-30 westbound as you head towards Bryant coming out of southwest Little Rock, so be careful there as well. That's a look at your traffic. Buckle up and be safe. Southern Bancorp, wealth builders for everyone, now serving Little Rock. On the Arkansas Traffic Network, I'm John Runyon.
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2: John Tesh with you. You got a minute, then you have enough time to improve your health. 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First, do a plank every day. Dr. Sherry Pagato is a professor of medicine at the University of Massachusetts Medical School. She says planks target our abs and our lower back, strengthening our core and making our spine more stable. That'll help you avoid injuries and pain. If you can't hold a plank for a minute at first, try 20 seconds and work your way up. My back surgeon, Dr. Ronald Moskovich, says don't ever do another push-up. Planks are the safest thing to do. Very effective on your core. One more one-minute move to improve your health. Check your posture while you're sitting. Slouching can not only lead to back and shoulder pain, but because hunched posture is associated with being drained and bummed out, it can start making you feel that way. But the opposite is also true. The Journal of Behavior Therapy and Experimental Psychiatry found that people who sat up straight, spine in line, shoulders back, they felt more enthusiastic and less fatigued and even boosted their brain activity.
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0: turn off the tube, turn on the John Tesh Radio Show on B98.5. John Tesh with you, Intelligence for Your Life. Let's talk about your likability factor, shall we? If you want to be perceived as more likable, there are science-backed behaviors that are proven to draw people together. For example, research from the University of Hawaii found that we unconsciously feel the emotions of those around us. So the more others see you smiling and being pleasant, the better they'll feel when you're around. It's called the chameleon effect, so do your best to communicate positive emotions. Also, in studies involving groups of strangers, Stanford University researchers found people were more likely to interact with each other if they were told the other person already liked them or respected their opinion. That's called the self-verification theory. It's similar to what happens when friends like our posts on social media. When others validate us, we tend to have a more positive impression of them because we feel understood. Self-verification theory. And then if you simply speak highly of anybody, people will think more highly of you. It's called spontaneous trait transference. In a nutshell, people associate the adjectives you use to describe other people with your personality. Positive psychology researcher Gretchen Rubin says, if you describe somebody else as genuine and kind, people will also associate you with those qualities too. If you want to be perceived as likable, there are science-backed behaviors that can help.
1: Intelligence for Your Life with John Tesh.
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0: This is B98.5. All right, Intelligence for Your Life fans, question of the day, how is your brain right now? Well, I'm through with you in 45 seconds or so with this piece. Your brain's going to be super awesome because I have three foods that will enhance your brain function. All of them have been researched ad nauseum. The first is avocado. It turns out, this is a big number here, listen, eating one avocado a day will cut your risk of brain fog and memory lapses by 58%. That means your brain will essentially function as if it's 10 years younger. Avocado. Avocado is loaded with two key nutrients. Ready? Vitamin K and pantothenic acid. Those nutrients are proven to heighten communication between brain cells. So put a pin in that one. Avocado. Next, chicken. A 4-ounce serving of chicken, about the size of your palm, will help you focus. Why? Amino acids in the chicken, which help create dopamine. That's the feel-good brain chemical, as you know from listening to this show. But it also improves focus, alertness, and attention. Dopamine does. The effect lasts up to 3 hours after you eat chicken. And then, walnuts. I love putting walnuts on my Cheerios. They can help you think faster and boost short-term memory. The omega-3 fatty acids plus copper and manganese in walnuts increase the brain's production of neurotransmitters that improves concentration and mental processing. All you need is a handful of walnuts a day, a handful to get the brain-boosting effects. The brain foods, again, avocado, chicken, and walnuts.
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0: Hey, it's John Tesh with B98.5. Great music and intelligence for your life. We know from your Facebook post that you guys love the Sleep Intel. I use it all the time myself. Here's one more piece. If you want to sleep better, experts say, go outside, look at the stars right before bed. Researchers from Houston's University of Texas say, you put on your coat and step outside to admire the night sky and get some fresh, cold night air for 10 minutes before bed. Turns out the fresh air and the drop in temperature, followed by cozying up under warm covers, will stimulate the production of melatonin and serotonin, two hormones that are linked to deeper sleep. And you can do this even if there aren't stars in the sky.
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